0: Come on. What's up, Miss LMA?
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0: Yes, Ricky is on his way to the Municipal October 2nd. 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
2: I had got lost. I was trying to figure out how to get back on Highway 79. And I

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1: 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I repeat, that is no accident. 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
1: 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Performance is so good, you'll give love a second chance. Audible.

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0: 10. 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
0: Yes, Ricky is on his way to the Municipal October 2nd. 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
2: I had got lost. I was trying to figure out how to get back on Highway 79. And I

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5: 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I repeat, that is no accident. This is 3 years in a

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rolling, but I'm trying to ride. 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

0: 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Shreveport's hip hop. Hip hop. Station. Yeah. 1037. The Beat.
1: Yes, sir.
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1: 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Tina B in the afternoon.
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1: We had some big news. 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And that ain't no accident. Know how that happened? That happened because of y'all. That happened because of y'all trusting us. That happened because y'all calling us, letting us know when you get into an accident, and trusting us to handle it. I repeat, that is no accident. This is 3 years in a row.

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6: Yeah.
7: Oh, baby. Don't go.
6: Look. My notepad caught many bodies. Screenshots saw plenty problems. Voice notes bag plenty hotties. Candace talk to me like anybody. Man, you know that I'm a somebody. 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Bunch of feelings I just couldn't shake. 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You just couldn't see the good in Drake. 4 months.

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5: It's the
0: BRAT. All right, y'all, it's the morning show. It's time for the Hot Spot. What up, Brat?
6: What up, Ricky? Good morning, everybody. I'm your girl, Brat Tat Tat, and this is the Hot Spot where we bring you music, movies, and more. So let's get on off into it. Well, y'all, Snoop Dogg has added another career move to his resume. He will be the host of the 2026 MTV Video Music Awards. Snoop is a 13-time nominee of the VMAs and has won three. The 2026 VMAs will air live from Los Angeles on Sunday, September 27th on CBS, MTV, and Paramount+. Meanwhile, Quavo has given us an update on the rumors about a possible new Migos album. Now, after Takeoff tragically passed away and we miss him so, Quavo and Offset were separated and both have been focused on their own solo careers. But it sounds like the Migos story might not be over just yet, because in a recent interview, Quavo says that he and Offset were planning to get Migos back together for one more run. He says, we're going to do it one more time, we're going to do it right, and we're going to tour. However, there's no release date for the new Migos tour just yet, but Quavo is currently preparing his new album with Pharrell Williams, and that is going to be good, because Pharrell is on fire. He did that new T.I. He just been in the studio grinding, so I love that. All right, y'all, last but not least, Boosie is calling all women to bring back the 80s swag. Check please. This out.
7: Man, you know what the women need to do? Come back with that 80s swag. Puffy, pretty hair, and jackets, and shit like that. So far back in the day, you know, with the little belts and put some clothes on. Y'all done took away the imagination. Y'all, yeah, you'll see your real beauty. Can I get some women to give us some 80s swag? Let me see your 90s. Real beauty.
8: Come on,
9: okay,
8: man.
9: Here
0: right,
9: you
0: the
9: go.
0: 90s. We'll take the 90s.
9: Make sure you're sure about that.
6: Okay.
8: All right.
6: That's how y'all feel?
0: Yeah.
8: Yeah, agreed.
0: The 80s? 90s was the best.
6: 90s?
0: Yeah,
8: real, 90s. Real women with real, you know.
9: Okay, y'all really say it, like. Y'all yeah. say it, but you're so, like, when you see a woman with the, you know, the butt and the lashes and the hair.
8: It's a such
0: no,
8: thing is too much.
0: It's no,
8: such
0: we don't.
8: Thing is too much.
10: We don't like that.
6: No.
0: At all.
6: Y'all like seeing that shape and that skin.
9: Sure do.
0: Absolutely.
9: That's true.
6: Y'all like seeing the skin.
0: Yeah.
9: That's true.
6: So he want them to put clothes back on. You want everybody to put on more clothes?
0: Yeah. Yeah, okay. Leave something for the imagination.
6: Okay. I don't know. That might
0: get home and get opinion. Naked. Like, y'all know, I feel like I'm already seeing you. It ain't exciting no more. Back in the day when they wore stockings and a dress on whatever and they get naked, you really excited because you were expecting that.
9: Ricky, I promise you nobody's dress. Going back to stockings.
0: I ain't talking about stockings. I'm just saying when they go home and take off all that stuff that's been covered up and you ain't know that all that was left under there.
6: But you want to see it. You won't see it if they don't show it and you won't know what's under there.
0: Yeah, but
6: and it everything. Attracts y'all to see it.
9: Yeah. Yeah,
0: not really.
6: When you see it, you be like, attracts. That's what I want, huh?
11: The imagination just like, I don't even think what this look like. And then when you get like, oh.
9: Really, Jerry?
11: Right. Right there, it ain't no damn surprise.
6: Oh, come
0: it ain't
6: on,
0: no surprise. It kills the element of surprise.
6: When a lady walk past y'all and she bad and she got on something yes. thin and showing a little skin, y'all
11: well, you
6: love
11: ain't got
6: that.
11: No choice because it's right there, buddy, honey. If
6: but
11: you
6: that attracts it, the man.
0: Sometimes,
10: but it attracts people. Certain type of men.
6: It attract y'all.
9: Of
6: if you miss any
9: does.
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2: 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That happened because of y'all trusting us. 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I repeat, that is

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0: top of the hour, that morning dew. Beyonce, Jay-Z, I love that doggone Sheck West Mo Bamba sample they got in that bad boy.
1: Oh, yeah.
0: Come on, man. Alfredo, what you got coming up next?
2: Hey, coming up in What's Trending, the little inconveniences that make us way more mad than they should. What's yours? We want to know. We're talking about it. The everyday inconveniences that unite us all. Hit us up, 8669-RICKY. 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
10: 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Are you and Michael having trouble?
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11: Suzanne, you're the best.
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0: Ricky Smiley Morning Show, 11 minutes before the top of the hour, man. So this morning, we talking about those little things that get on your last nerve, but for somehow, everybody do them. From people who stop in the middle of a walkway and somebody calling you just to say what you doing, and then they ain't got nothing else to say after that. So we want to know and want to hear from you, man. What is one little thing people do that drives you absolutely crazy? Ricky Smiley Morning Show, good morning. We going to the phone lines.
1: Yeah, man, I can't stand when you just got out the shower and then got to go boo-boo. Like, golly, man, I just cleaned my butt and now I got to go boo-boo. Oh, that's crazy.
2: Yes, my name is Tanya, and I hate when I go to the gas station to pump gas. And you know the little thing that you click the lock, you can lock the gas on and it pumps itself?
0: Yep.
2: I hate when that's broke and you got to stand there and hold it and pump your gas yourself by holding it.
3: Yes, my pet peeve is to be at the table with someone and they're crunching and smacking. That just messed my whole day up.
4: One thing I cannot stand, it irritates the hell out of me. I'm 55 years old. My name is Sherry. I live in Tuscaloosa, Alabama. When you open something in my house, my potato chips, my bread, why whatever, please close the lid.
5: I hate when somebody uses the last of toilet paper and don't put a new roll in there, and it's probably right in front of them. I hope their ass catch on fire.
0: Man, what about the toothpicks that snap when you be trying to pick the food out of your mouth?
6: Oh, the wooden ones.
0: Yeah, them little weak toothpicks.
6: They need to throw them away, man. They be dry rotted. Oh, man.
7: What about, I hate when I go to the drive-thru and people in front of me taking too damn long to order. You know what the hell they got on that menu.
6: Right.
7: Have your stuff figured out before you get up to the menu board. So you can order and go and pull your ass on the ramp.
0: Or you go
7: sit there for 30 minutes trying to figure out what you want.
6: But what if they ain't never been there?
7: Yeah, who ain't never been to
8: McDonald's?
7: Yeah, McDonald's,
8: like Chick-fil-A,
7: whatever. You know what the hell they got.
9: But you know what? My pet peeve, I hope you're not listening.
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4: 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Keep doing

0: He's half man, half woman.
1: It's Gary.
2: I want to hip you to the tea.
1: It's Gary, baby.
3: It is that time for Gary's Tea. Good morning, Gary.
4: Good morning, Rock T. Good morning, Ricky. Good morning, America. Good morning to you. It's Friday, a beautiful, beautiful day in the neighborhood. And here's what's happening in celebrity news, y'all. Aaron Rodgers, NFL star, Mr. Aaron Rodgers. Are you familiar with him, Rock T? Do you know him? Have you ever met him?
3: Quarterback in the Pittsburgh Steelers.
4: My Lord, we just love
5: him. Mr. Hall of Famer.
4: Yeah, absolutely. My Lord, my Lord. Well, baby, he is opening up, honey, about his past engagement to Miss Shailene Woodley. And, baby, they're saying he's telling a different version of how things went down. Now, during a recent conversation, Mr. Aaron claimed, y'all, that just days, y'all, after Shailene accepted his proposal, she told him, baby, that she wanted to do what? Here's what he had to say.
6: You know, then I date Shailene, and I propose, and she says yes. Now, she maybe felt like she was forced to make a decision. She could have said no, but not a couple of days after that, she tells me, you know, before we get married, I got to go f*** this guy. And I'm like, because her story is that I ruined her life and gave her a crazy depression because I left her.
4: Wait a minute. And I think that was very fair. Because, honey, if this woman was experiencing something, going through something, and I think more people need to be open about situations like this. She told him, yes, she wanted to have sex with another man before she married him because she wanted to get that out of her system. And she wanted to be pure
5: for
4: him.
3: Do we know if she actually went through with it?
4: Well, I don't know. They didn't get married.
7: She must have went through with it.
4: No, I don't blame her, honey. If you sick of what you got, honey, and he ain't doing what he's supposed to do, just let him know I want to go with somebody else first before we
7: She just take said all she your was stuff sick with of it. She just wanted to get it out of the system and do it one more time with this person.
5: You take all your stuff with
7: before
5: you.
7: Before she got
4: You ain't coming back. Captain, was the captain into Neil? Somebody wrote the song, Do It To Me One More Time.
7: Oh,
4: so, you know, she just wanted her one more time.
7: Do it to me one more time. That's horrible. That is horrible.
4: Y'all think it's bad? I mean, Brad Alfredo, y'all think that's bad? I mean, she was being honest.
7: No, you don't.

0: Don't tell nobody that, because then that means you ain't ready. You should have never said you was ready to get married if you feel like you got to sleep with somebody else right before you get married.
1: Right.
0: Well, that's crazy.
1: Sounds like
2: men do it all the time. Y'all acting like y'all crazy. Men do it all the time.
3: Men never do that. Men never do that.
0: They ain't gonna tell. They might do it, but they ain't finna tell you about it.
2: But that's why I said she was very honest.
0: And that's why she didn't get married.
2: Well, she got another man. She probably got with the one that she wanted to do it with.
0: Maybe she did.
3: He ain't Aaron Rodgers.
0: The other one wasn't meant then.
2: Yeah, well, honey, go ahead on, Miss Shaylene. Girl, you need to write a book, honey, and let the girls know how it's done. And if you don't want it,
3: that's how girls stay single.
2: Yeah, well, that's how men, honey, stay single, too, with broken hearts. And women go to other men because, honey, y'all don't know how to act. But anyway, congratulations to her. All right, moving on. In other celebrity news, y'all, baby, they say Beyonce challenged her iconic birthday, honey. They say, baby, this girl gave you a whole new look for her birthday, honey. She came out in a nice skirt. It was raving, honey. She wore Roberto Cavalli's pre-fall 2026 collection, honey. Now, this is what she wore. They're saying that the look featured an oversized coupe velvet skirt, honey, a shirt with a geometric motif in burnt brown tones and gold lurex paired with a matching field coupe velvet pareil mini skirt embellished with gold jet fringes.
4: Why are you talking?
2: Did y'all get that?
4: You're talking like you French.
1: I don't.
2: Because, baby, she was wearing French wear, honey. Oh, I forgot. She was not used to that. But, yeah, she was wearing French wear, honey. That's why I'm talking in French. I'm trying to give you that feel. So if you ever decide you want to buy your wife something, honey, you could get that feel. But
3: I appreciate that tip, man.
2: Thank you, yeah, honey.
0: I don't know if you felt it, Gary. I don't know.
3: Yeah.
2: But isn't that something, though? But my thing is, though, honey, I mean, but this is the cute thing about now, Rock T, catch this. They're saying that she arrived, honey, at a venue, honey, in the Brown Ensemble. She said, they said she featured a sheer top. It was priced at only $2,995 and a matching $2,995 micro mini skirt. Now they're saying that the entire silhouette featured heavy sequins work, honey, making it a perfect pick for the occasion.
0: Sounds beautiful.
2: Yes. Yes, Lord.
0: And Beyonce can pretty much wear anything with the body she has.
2: Yeah, now they said the sheer fabric stitched in puff sleeves covered her arms while the skirt's hem featured a beaded fringe.
0: Yes, description.
2: Yes, okay, baby. They broke it down, honey. So ain't that, now I think most girls should dress like that for their birthday. You know, you should look cute. You should, you know, spend over about almost $9,000.
0: It ain't tricking if you got it. If you got it, it's fine. You can do whatever you want to do, Gary.
2: And I'm glad she did that. Oh, no.
0: We see you in your drip outfits worth thousands of dollars every day.
2: Yeah. Here's more.
0: Oh,
2: they say she accessorized to look y'all with stone-studded fishbone-shaped earrings and a chunky yellow diamond ring. Her $8,495 Jimmy Choo Cloud Clutch added another touch of shimmer.
0: I know you just love
2: it. I love it. You got to eat this up, honey.
0: I'm
2: baby, go, Miss Beyonce. I think every girl should do that look, honey, for a birthday and stuff. So save your money. I freeze, especially if you save your coins. You got to work for about a year, but save your coins. And,
1: cool.
2: You
1: know,
0: everybody don't want to wear that.
1: I don't. I can't. That's not my look, honey. That would look silly on me.
0: That's great for
1: Can
0: Beyonce.
1: You imagine?
2: Well, if you could get out those tennis skirts and, you know.
1: Hey, buddy, it's not tennis. It's golf, but it's okay.
3: Yeah.
0: Ooh.
3: Yeah.
0: Ooh.
3: Alfreda, you look great in your
0: skirt.
3: Know
0: your sports, Gary.
2: I know my sports. Uh-huh.
0: And as long as you're comfortable, Alfreda, don't you worry about what Gary talking about.
1: Oh, Judgy
0: about.
1: Gary.
3: Judgy.
2: Yeah, well, I just want you to dress for success.
3: Say, my husband loves it.
0: She already tell him, Alfreda.
1: Gary. Yeah, I'm not thinking about Gary.
2: Okay, now that said, indeed, I don't know that. Y'all know what time it is. Yes, honey. Sha-la-la on this mess, honey, what y'all talking about, baby. Y'all need to get with it, honey. The couleur today, honey, is one of my favorite couleurs. My couleur today is Brett. On the high end, you say Brett. And on the low, you say beautiful watermelon pink. That's your color for today.
3: As in Brett?
2: B-R-E-T-T. Brett.
3: Oh,
2: not
3: Brett.
1: Oh, I thought you were saying Brat.
2: No, yeah, no, how much y'all get paid to thought?
0: You need to pronounce it right. I'm sitting next to you and it sounds like you said Brett. That's why I said who?
2: Y'all give it up for Gary. Thank you, Rocky.
3: Brett.
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0: Okay, so today, of course, we pause to remember September 11th, 2001. 25 years ago today, our country experienced one of the most horrific days in American history. Nearly 3,000 people lost their lives. Families lost mothers, fathers, sons, daughters, husbands, wives, and friends. First responders ran toward danger while everybody else was trying to get away. And 25 years later, we still remember where we were, who we were with, and how we felt when we heard the news, right? Everybody knows. But here's something that's hard to wrap your head around, Ricky. It's now been a quarter of a century since September 11th. And if you're a boomer, a Gen X, or an older millennial, that might not even feel possible. But for younger people, September 11th isn't something they remember. Some of them weren't even born yet. It's like just a history lesson for them. In fact, Ricky, anybody younger than 25 today was either not born or just a baby when it happened. And here's how much the world has changed since then. Think about this, Ricky. The iPod, that didn't come out until November of 2011. Google News, 2001. Google News, that was 2002. MySpace, 2003. Facebook, a year later in 2004. Reddit, a year later, 2005. And Twitter didn't come out until 2006. And your Gmail account, that was 2004. Google Maps and YouTube, 2005. The iPhone that we use every day didn't even come out until 2007. And Android followed in 2008. Remember, Beyonce hadn't even started her solo career yet. And Kanye West hadn't even released his first album, Ricky. TSA did not exist. You didn't need a ticket to get through security. You could bring a full bottle of any and everything you wanted.
1: Yes.
0: Yeah.
2: And
0: yes.
2: Your family could walk you
1: could
2: to,
1: walk
2: the
1: you to the
2: gate.
1: Right, that's what I missed.
0: Right to the gate. But they are changing that a little bit now. Like if you have a child, you can walk them to the gate. If you have an older, elder, that's starting like this year, this month, actually, I think. So, do you guys remember where you were and what you were doing September 11th when you heard the news?
2: I was supposed to be on a flight to Kansas City. I was performing at a comedy club in Kansas City and missed the flight.
1: Me too.
2: Yeah, missed the flight on the way to my gig.
1: Yeah, I was supposed to be headed to New York, actually.
2: Yeah.
1: Yep. And,
2: what?
1: Yep, and I changed my flight. I was supposed to be headed to New York to do some work. I was in California.
2: Right.
1: And I was supposed to be headed to New York. I was... at one of my friend's house in California, just glued to the TV, like in disbelief. Like, it didn't seem real.
2: And I was sitting there holding my son. My son was only 4 months old. Malik was 4 months old.
1: Wow.
2: And I just remember watching the news all night. The family came over, and we had a prayer vigil at the house. And I just remember being really sad that day.
1: Yeah.
0: It was so sad. Y'all, I was doing the news for 97.9 The Beat that morning, and I was watching like, wait, is this real?
1: Right.
2: Oh, yeah, I saw it happen in real time.
0: Yeah.
2: Yeah, when that second plane hit, I saw it.
0: Yeah.
2: And when that second plane hit, I said right then, I said, we are under attack. Yeah. Ain't no way. We are under attack, and I was right. Thank you. Thank you for that, Alfred. More Ricky Smiley Morning Show coming up.
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13: 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Who we got this morning? 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
13: 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And, of course, you listen on Star 94.5. All right, Rock T, going to start out with you, Lakin. Are you ready?
15: I'm ready.
14: It's ready. Rock and roll. Let's go. Start the clock. Here we go. How many spark plugs are there in a V6 engine? Six. What is the largest ocean on Earth?
15: Atlantic.
14: Nope. Pacific. How many members make up a quartet?
15: Four.
14: Correct.
13: Yep.
14: What country borders the United States to the north?
15: Canada.
14: Correct. Yep. What NFL team represents the city of Denver?
15: Oh, they blue and orange.
14: Come on now.
15: The Broncos.
14: There you go.
17: Hey.
14: What's the hottest planet in our solar system?
15: Mars.
14: No, Venus. How many transmissions are there on a car with a V8 engine?
15: One.
14: There you go. Who played the character Doughboy in the movie Boys in the Hood?
15: Ice Cube.
14: Yes, indeed. How many pounds are there in a ton?
15: Pass.
14: 2,000. That's 2,000.
13: How many did you got?
17: I think she got five.
14: She got five.
13: Oh my God, I'm easy.
17: They
13: were
17: kind of easy. No,
14: I see you later.
18: All right, let's go. You ready? What is what is a Wendy used for?
16: The Wendy. Pass.
18: That's baby gas relief. What team did Angel Reese get traded to?
16: Chicago.
18: Atlanta.
16: Atlanta.
18: Who founded O Magazine?
16: Oprah.
18: Yes. What is the viral nail trend that uses a magnet to create the 3D effect?
16: Pass.
18: That's cat's eye. Who is the famous matriarch and momager of the Kardashian-Jenner family?
16: Hold on.
18: Momager?
16: Jenny.
18: Close. Kris Jenner.
16: Right, yeah, that's. Well, I get a half a point for that, don't I?
18: No, you said Jenny.
13: It is Jenny, take it.
18: Phillip Banks and Uncle Phil was married to who in Fresh Prince of Bel-Air?
16: I can't think of that lady's name.
18: Her name is Aunt Viv, baby.
13: Oh, right. Man, what's the name? Hey, congratulations, Lakin. You won Special K. What did you win?
19: All right, Lakin, are you excited right now? Are you ready?
15: I am so
19: for
15: excited.
19: Your amazing, fantastic, much coveted prize pack from America's Store, the Dollar Tree. All right, hold on to your hat. Here you go. You got outdoor fun, many hours of outdoor fun with multicolor butterfly nets. There you go.
13: Wow.
19: Also from Jennifer's Garden, how about those frozen all-natural asparagus spears? You got a bottle of moisturizing creamy baby oil from Baby Love. It's hypoallergenic with aloe and vitamin E. Not vitamin D, that's vitamin E. You've also got some Valentine's Day-themed pool noodles. Okay. From Salty Cat, you got chicken dinner casserole flavor cat food.
13: From where?
19: Salty Cat. Not just a regular cat, it's Salty Cat. All right. Don't go down there. All right.
13: Don't say it.
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19: Don't know where you're going to need to travel with bleach, but hey, you never know.
13: Yeah.
19: You got a pack of 50 balloon clips. Yeah, balloons not included.
13: What do clips do?
19: Yeah, you clip them onto a balloon, and then you got clips. All right. You got a bag of magical dinosaur fruit-flavored bubble gum. 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
13: Damn,
19: that's right.
13: Dinosaur tastes like.
19: It's the Dollar Tree we sell.
15: All
19: right. You got a 3-pack of toddler size black dress socks. There you go.
13: Man, stop.
19: You got a 2-year-old going to church. All right. And finally, just for us.
13: Hey, a 2-year-old going to a funeral.
19: 2-year-old going to a funeral. There you go. Have the appropriate socks on. And finally, just for us, warming jelly, personal water-based lubricant. A 3-ounce tube, wow. Acceptable for TSA and travel. There you go.
13: Wait, what you got, Kay?
19: Yeah, you can travel with that personal lubricant. I don't know what kind of trip you're taking, but sounds like a party to me. All right. And it's all yours.
13: Yeah,
19: as the
13: jelly.
19: Winner. Yeah.
13: Hey, I'm at the warming jelly house.
19: It's $1.25, sir. It's $1.25. Be careful where you put that for $1.25.
13: Man,
19: all right.
13: Stop.
19: I'm going to break out. Thank you for winning the Dollar Tree prize pack on the Ricky Smiley Morning Show Battle of the Sexes.
13: Yes.
19: All right. Let's go.
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You f***ing with niggas that's thinking they cuter than you. 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I promise, more buzz, there's a wasp, there's a crater, or a spaceship. 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
2: It's very hot. I don't see any air anymore.
1: Hijacked planes cutting through a cloudless September sky.
2: Oh, another one just hit.
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0: 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Girl, you a 10, girl, you a 10, girl, you a 10. 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

Brown. And yes, like I've been telling you all, it is going down here at 103.7 The Beat. We have something going on right now called Go Anywhere Getaway. Basically saying that you can pick wherever the hell you want to go in the world, and we will send you there, all right? All you got to do is register to win by going to kbtt.fm. 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C-U-L-T-U-R-E. 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

0: this ain't my show yet. I forgot. I supposed to just be talking about these code words. KBTT.FM code word for this hour, ladies and gentlemen, is culture. If you're out there in the city and you want to go anywhere, we have something called Go Anywhere Getaway. So anywhere in the country, anywhere in the world, we will send you there by just going to KBTT.FM, typing in that code word, which is culture, and giving yourself a chance to win, because I know you want to. We got word music coming up on the way. What's happening, Shreveport? Yes, it's almost my birthday party, September the 20th, 1010 Bar and Lounge, the red light special. All right, I'm gone.
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3: 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I don't see any air anymore.
2: Hijacked planes cutting through a cloudless September sky.
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5: Yeah, there's smoke, and we had about 100 people up there.
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I'ma have him eating, sucking toes. 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
1: LA 262-1018. 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
2: We had some big news. For the third year in a row, Top Dog Law has made Inc. 5000 as one of the fastest growing personal injury law firms in America. And that ain't no accident. Know how that happened? That happened because of y'all. That happened because of y'all trusting us. That happened because y'all calling us, letting us know when you get into an accident and trusting us to handle it. I repeat, that is no accident. This is 3 years in a row.

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Tina B is checking in. 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It's Friday. Happy that it's Friday. 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Is It Love by Tyla on the beat.

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2: 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I'm a stargazer. Life goes on, honey.

boys and girls. And it's the weekend. I know you happy about that, girl. I am happy too. I'm actually on the way to, I will be on my way to Dallas this evening with my sister because we're going to the concert tomorrow. But either way, speaking of going away, 103.7 The B has a hookup for you these days called Go Anywhere Getaway. 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You and your friend can go across the country or y'all can go across the world. Either way it go, it's on us, girl. 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F-R-I-E-N-D. Honestly, I shouldn't have had to spell that for y'all. I feel like y'all got it. We got more music on the way right here. It's Face Card by Skilla Baby on the beat.

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situation. I'm going to be honest. I had saw we was playing this song at some point, and I really thought it was a joke. But, like, nah, they actually got a new song out, B2K. 103.7 to B, Shreveport's only hip-hop station. It is the 5 o'clock hour, and we are still sending you away. Anywhere you want to go, all you got to do is go to kbtt.fm and type in the code word. And this particular hour, that code word is friend. All right? Free trip. You and your home, girl. Yeah, I can go anywhere in the world. kbtt.fm. 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

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And yes, ladies and gentlemen, he will be in Shreveport, Louisiana on October the 2nd. To be real with you, I'm probably going to miss it, but I want y'all to go, all right? It's going to be him and Chico B. So if you try to get in where you fit in, all you got to do is stay tuned in to the beat because I am the hookup queen. If you do know...

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If you and your friend need to get out the country, girl, get out the country, girl. Courtesy of me, KBTT.FM. 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